ain't a masterpiece. Oh my, my, oh my, my love. I take one look at you, you're taking me out.

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2: 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She saw my strengths, told her my weakness. We were invisible.

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2: Ask for money and get advice. Ask for advice, get money twice. I'm from the dirty, but that Chico nice. Y'all call it a moment, I call it life.

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Oh, you threw it all away, 'cause you're the devil in disguise. Now would you ever realize the consequences of your life?

I can only tell you one thing. On the nights you feel outnumbered, baby, I'll be out there somewhere. I see